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3: No way.
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4: We're going to run through some of these off the air, but then we'll finish it with you next here on Open House Party. Tate McRae is here. Hang on. I can't.

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Open house party, Tate McRae. Gonna take a BuzzFeed quiz, and the quiz is, are you more Tate McRae or Khalid? That's next on Open House Party. I love that this man's song is blowing up. He was here a couple of weeks ago. Bailey Littrell.

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Coming up in just a few, Mach 1's going to give us a throwback turbo mix. 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
1: Open house party is on and coming up really soon. 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
2: A better life with Dr. Sanjay Gupta.
3: Would you believe it if I told you that thinking about death could actually help you live better? In her CNN original series, Kara Swisher Wants to Live Forever, Kara said she was inspired by a practice in Bhutan, where people are encouraged to think about death a few times a day, not to be morbid, but to sharpen their appreciation for the life they have. Research backs this up. People who reflect on their mortality tend to tune in more to life's good moments, while avoiding it can leave you feeling more fearful and less prepared. So what does turning toward it look like? Talking about your wishes, getting your affairs in order, and letting the simple fact that our time is finite nudge you toward what actually matters. The existential question. What are you going to do with the time you have left? I'm Dr. Sanjay Gupta, helping you live a better life.
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0: 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The haunted season is already creeping in. 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
5: We've talked a lot about ultra-processed foods, but here's a new wrinkle. A study out of France zeroed in on preservatives that keep packaged foods from spoiling and linked higher intake of those preservatives to a greater risk of high blood pressure, heart attack, and stroke. Now here's the part that might surprise you. Even some natural-sounding preservatives, like added citric acid and vitamin C, were tied to higher blood pressure. But an important distinction. This is about vitamin C added to processed food, not the vitamin C in an actual orange. So keep eating your fruit. Still, the practical takeaway is a familiar one. Eat fresh whole foods whenever you can. And when you need convenience, frozen is a smart bet. Those foods are preserved by cold, not chemicals. And as always, the more ingredients you can pronounce, the better. I'm Dr. Sanjay Gupta, helping you live a better life.
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0: 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Be the first to snag half off the biggest haunted places in southern New England this fall. 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
1: Shouldn't take the pedal from the metal. Good morning. The president on Talk Washington needs to rein in artificial intelligence. This comes after last week's doomsday talk from inside the industry. Oil prices in the night hitting $108 a barrel. The fight over the weekend expanding to Saudi in the Middle East. Boston's NBC 10 reports that Lindsey Clancy holdout juror, a history of domestic violence, active restraining order. He's also being evicted from his home. In sports, Red Sox take 2 of 3 from KC over the weekend. A 4-1 series finale win at Soggy Fenway. Yankees also waded through the rain in the Bronx.
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6: Getting reports of an incident 195 eastbound near Route 6, exit 8 in Swansea. So watch for brake lights if you're heading in that direction. Both sides of 195, okay so far. Getting through the work zone at the Washington Bridge. No delays yet on 95 north or south getting in and out of Providence. We've got an incident on 146 southbound North Smithfield, about halfway between Pound Hill Road and 104. Stay to the left.
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19: I'm Paul News, meteorologist Cedar Del Santo. Clouds and a shower early on will give way to lots of sunshine for today. Nice afternoon. Highs right around 74. Clear, quite chilly tonight. Late night lows getting down to the upper 40s and lower 50s. Sunny, pleasant tomorrow with afternoon highs around 70.
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2: Hey, good morning. Happy Monday, everybody.
3: Morning.
4: Wow. A little alien ant farm to wake you up.
2: Pedro from Pawtucket texted at 224-1234 to say, good morning, guys. Happy Monday. Wow, we're a little bit aggressive with Smooth Criminal this morning.
3: Somebody's got to wake you up on a Monday.
4: I was on my way in, and I heard it start, and I knew exactly which version it was, and I was like, ooh!
2: And I love that the three of us were bobbing our heads along in unison during that entire song. That was a lot of fun.
3: I'm glad I could do that for you this morning.
2: Kim in Swansea texted and wants to know why we started the show.
3: I just heard it in the wild over the weekend.
2: And decided.
3: And this is what we're going to start Monday with.
2: Not bad.
3: You are going to live vicariously through me.
4: It's an excellent reason.
2: I don't hate it one bit.
4: Not a bit.
3: See, I do think about the show on the weekends.
2: I'm glad to know that. So do I. And Kim does as well.
4: Yeah, at least for 3.5 minutes.
2: Paul in Tiverton said, I thought I was listening to the wrong radio station.
3: Yeah, this is BRU.
4: Yeah.
2: It is. It was a very BRU choice. But Pro FM also played that.
4: Oh, yeah, we did.
3: If TRL played it, Pro FM played it. And TRL played the you know what out of it.
2: Yeah, they did. Carson Daly couldn't wait.
3: Oh, yeah.
2: To, like, put his fingers up with his black nail polish and be like, it's alien effer, man.
3: Hey, how's everyone doing down there on the street?
2: I was thinking about Carson Daly over the weekend, as I do often. And I was thinking about him, and I was thinking about Kenan Thompson. And here's why I was thinking about the both of them. The fact that they both had these jobs that basically prep them for their adult life is so funny. Kenan being on All That, which is a kids sketch show.
4: Yeah.
2: And then he ends up on the longest serving member on SNL. And then
3: he's been there for 86 years.
2: I think even longer than that at this point.
4: It's been 86 years.
2: And then Carson Daly on TRL and now is on the Today Show for many years. So I just kind of loved watching the glow up.
3: I can't believe Carson Daly hasn't had a Billy Bush moment.
4: I know. I think he's nicer than Billy Bush.
2: I think he's smarter than Billy Bush.
4: Agree.
2: I think he's more, to borrow a term, corporately neutered than Billy Bush.
3: Because maybe they did that to him and Kurt Loder back in the early 2000s.
2: I had a lot of sit downs.
4: I think for real, if Carson had been on that bus, he wouldn't have giggled. He would have just been like,
2: He probably would have been icked out.
4: Totally icked out.
2: That's what. You know, if I know Carson as well as I think I know Carson.
4: I was just thinking, like, because I know him so well.
2: I would hope that's how he would react. Josh is texting us, I love Alien Ant Farm from Swansea. Becca, I thought you were in studio yesterday. That's why I texted in. I was not in studio yesterday. Maybe there was a doppelganger voice double.
4: Maybe.
2: On a Sunday. Christopher Louise, Paul Renee, Tim, Kira Frank, Pedro, Heather, Earl, Kevin, Tracy, Michael, Hi, Kim, Corey, Juju, Becky, Melissa, Paula, good morning. Hello. A lot of you are up and at it on this Monday.
3: I told you, I woke everybody up with that song.
4: I like it.
2: I think that's exactly what you did. It is 6:07 and we have another, talk about from the TRL era.
3: Mm-hmm.
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2: But we're going to reveal it after we hear some Liquid Dreams. Number 2 on the countdown today.
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2: O-Town.
0: Your Monday. What is that song about?
2: I don't know.
0: Oh.
2: What do you think it's about?
0: So we chose that. 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
1: Oh.
0: 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What was I just going? I just lost my train of thought. It's going to come back. It's not. And that's fine. It's a Monday.
1: Bye-bye.
0: And we are. The Monday
2: is. We are off to an excellent start then in that case.
0: Monday-ing. Yeah. And there's nothing wrong with that. Kim, how was your weekend?
1: It was insanely busy. I'll give you the quick rundown.
0: Ooh.
1: I had a wake to go to Friday night.
0: Oh, sorry. Oh.
1: 4.5 hours from the time I got in line.
0: That's insane.
1: What? Until the time I got back in my car.
2: Oh,
0: that just
2: no.
0: goes to show. That person was very loved.
1: Beloved.
0: 4.5 hours.
1: And everybody waited.
2: I think I would have left, going to McDonald's and come back.
1: We were thinking about ordering pizzas. It was, okay, so I will say, so it's my friend Jenna. Jenna Mitchell is like, you met her actually. She came in, she's one of the field trip moms.
0: Oh, yes. Oh.
1: And anyway, her family is great. She has always been great. And that's why people waited 4.5 hours in line. However, as we're in line, you, Jay, would have hated it.
2: You think?
1: Everybody in line was
2: talking to one another?
1: Chit-chatting with each other. Talking about ordering Dominoes to line.
0: Why? Well, just because because
1: we were chit-chatting.
2: I keep to myself, especially at a wake, I would not want to talk to anybody.
1: What was I supposed to do for four and a half hours,
0: anyone?
2: I told you, you leave, you go get lunch and come back.
0: That's like going from here to like Central Jersey.
1: And then you lose your spot dude.
2: I also went to a wake on Friday and it was very similarly long line. It just didn't end. Like it would constantly get replenished. And I honestly, I didn't go through it. I just walked up to the family afterwards when it was all done.
1: Oh.
0: What?
2: Yeah.
0: So what did you do? Where did you go?
2: I was talking to other people who had already gone through it because I hate wakes. I hate them so much.
1: Why?
0: You feel uncomfortable.
2: Because it makes me think about mortality.
0: Yeah.
1: Well, sure.
0: I just feel like I've been going to them for so long now. Weird to say that, but like it's just part of life.
1: Yeah. And I want to be there for the family.
0: Yes.
2: No, I get that. And that's why I want to make it personal and everything, but something about, especially open casket.
0: You didn't want to bend down and do the whole thing.
2: I don't do that because I'm Jewish.
0: I know, that's right. As soon as I said that, I was like, he wouldn't do that anyway. 4.5 hours.
1: Yeah, 4.5 hours. So we were all chit-chatting and thinking about ordering
0: pizzas.
1: Did anyone
0: actually order pizza?
1: One person went and got other kinds of snacks. Like the husband or something must have gone to the grocery store. That was far away from me. But yeah, all I could think about though was how exhausted the family was going to be.
0: I know.
1: Yeah. Like, oh my gosh. So we did that. Shout out to my friend Jenna. Like, such a light in this world. I know it sounds so cliche, but she really was. And then we had a birthday on Saturday. Little Rain turned 4. I did my Edge Fitness, which I have a shout out later.
0: Yes, you're going to give us a recap on Edge Fitness.
1: I will do a little recap. We had another birthday party yesterday, and I had the Village for Rhode Island Foster and Adoptive Families, we did a 10-year celebration.
0: You had a really big weekend.
2: Yeah.
1: It was a huge weekend. I was exhausted by like 6 last night.
2: By the way, I like how you're so compassionate that you think about the family and how exhausted they're going to be. I'm so neurodivergent, I would go, I hope they have hand sanitizer that doesn't dry their hands out.
1: Oh my God. That's hilarious.
0: It is 6:15.
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6: We've got a crash 195 eastbound at Route 6, exit 8 in Swansea. Two right lanes are blocked, so traffic is a little backed up trying to get through there. 146 southbound in North Smithfield. We've got some debris in the right travel lane about halfway between Pound Hill Road and Greenville Road, 104. So stay to the left to get through there. Both sides of 195, so far so good through East Providence over the Washington and Iowa bridges. No delays to report yet on 95 north or south getting.
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0: to Pro FM Mornings. Ed Sheeran right there. And you have the chance to see Ed Sheeran at Gillette Stadium September 25th, which is coming up really soon in the Becca Burger Battle. But that's not until 8:45. So maybe start brushing up on that pop culture knowledge now if you want to see Ed Sheeran perform a song like that live.
1: Well, that's how I passed college. I studied now for something that was happening 3 hours later. When are you going to start that paper, Kim? What time is it? 2 a.m.? About another half hour.
0: I still have time. Yesterday, I feel like the Greek gods were shining down on Cranston's Greek Fest. And here's why. Because Saturday was a beautiful day. Yesterday, as we all know, the weather was horrendous for
1: brutal
0: hours. So if you had outdoor plans, you obviously had to do something else. But with the Greek Fest, I was so happy to see that right around 4 o'clock, the sun just opened up.
1: And I didn't know that was going to happen. Did you? I thought it was going to rain most of the day and then just be like cruddy.
0: I was with people yesterday at a party that was supposed to be outside that had to go inside.
1: Yeah.
0: And they said, oh, we have a friend dancing at the Greek Fest. We really want to go, but this weather stinks. So I was really happy to see that right around 4 or 5 o'clock, it opened up.
1: It was beautiful.
0: I'm so happy because that is, the Greek festival is such a tradition in that side of Cranston.
2: A tradition unlike any other.
0: It's true,
2: some
0: though.
2: Might say.
0: And the food is amazing and it's just a great vibe. So I was very happy for them.
1: Now I want spanakopita.
0: Now I want grape leaves. It happens. And also, while we're in that section of Cranston, can we just ask the people of Oaklawn to be better?
1: What?
0: Why?
1: Every time.
0: Why is it that any, I know we got a lot of rain really quickly yesterday,
1: yeah.
0: But if you don't know what I'm talking about, there is this bridge. It's the Oaklawn Ave Bridge. I have no, there's no other way to describe it. And
2: it's a trestle, a train trestle.
1: Oh, is it?
2: Yeah.
1: Oh, I didn't know that.
0: You would.
1: Yeah, right.
0: And so every time it rains, it's a lot of precipitation really quickly. The rain collects and it never fails. Now, granted, some might say, well, how come it hasn't been fixed in a way?
1: Which, of course, some people were saying, because inevitably someone starts the first photo of the two cars floating in the pond that is created and a cop, like, you know, looking on. Every time, it almost feels like it's the same picture.
0: I know. When I saw it, I said, is somebody
2: it's
0: like...
2: It's always a 1996 white Toyota Corolla.
1: Exactly. I was like, you know what? I've seen it every year, and I couldn't even rustle up some sympathy. I was like, you know what, you idiots?
0: Why don't... They must corner it off in some way.
1: They don't, I guess.
0: It's... like wild to me that every single time that happens, and it is always the same kind of car, and it always looks so scary, and there's you're so right, Kim, there's always a cop nearby being like
2: it's fun when the person's on top of their car.
0: I haven't seen that.
2: When they've climbed out of the window and they're sitting on top of their car as if they're not already soaking wet.
1: Right.
2: Just swim to the shore.
1: Right.
0: Swim to the Grange, which is right down the street. Anyway, shout out to those at the Greek Festival, and no shout outs to the people who decide to drive in their cars underneath the trestle. Is that what we're calling it from now on?
2: That's what they call it on the news.
0: Okay.
1: The train trestle.
0: The train trestle. It is 626.
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8: Both sides of 95 getting busy. No delays yet in and out of Providence. 195 busy but moving in both directions through the work zone at the Washington Bridge. Eastbound in Swansea, the crash near Route 6 has been cleared. 610 inbound, heavy but moving past Dean Street heading for 95. Debris is in the right shoulder now. 146 southbound before 104. I'm Robin Murphy with your right now traffic.
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1: I'm Paul News, meteorologist Cedar Del Santo. Clouds and a shower early on will give way to lots of sunshine for today. Nice afternoon. Highs right around 74. Clear, quite chilly tonight. Late night lows getting down to the upper 40s and lower 50s. Sunny, pleasant tomorrow with afternoon highs around 70.

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2: Real quick, Ella Langley right there. You can win a trip to see Ella Langley in Colorado at Red Rocks. And the national keyword is not coming up until after 8, but I just figured I would let you know. So we have a new actor who is now the highest grossing of all time worldwide.
3: Oh.
2: I'm curious if you guys could guess who it is. It might not come to mind immediately. He's on the youngish side.
3: Okay.
2: He's had a lot of success in both his professional and personal life.
3: All right, Tom Holland.
2: Yep.
4: Yeah. Yay.
2: What tipped you off?
3: Personal and professional.
2: Because, I mean, if Zendaya is your wife,
3: I mean,
2: and every movie you're in does well, like, you're winning at life.
5: His personal life is at a
6: 9.
5: And his professional life is at a
6: 9.
2: 0.5. Tom Holland, because he has become the highest grossing lead actor of all time, his films earn a combined $15.5 billion at the global box office.
4: That's hot.
2: The continued success of Spider-Man Brand New Day has grossed more than $2.4 billion worldwide.
4: Huge.
2: Plus, wow. The Odyssey as well. So he pushed past Zoe Saldana, who claimed the top spot earlier this year. He, at 30, by the way, is also the youngest actor to lead the all-time ranking.
3: Ooh.
2: And yes, it is a must that every time we mention Tom Holland, we must
5: include the
2: lip sync battle.
3: Why? Oh, God. Rihanna's Umbrella. Oh, it's so good.
5: Oh, my gosh.
2: I think we all knew he was destined for greatness as soon as we saw him.
5: You act like you're the only people who knows about this.
3: No. We have
2: to mention it. It's our job.
3: I'm going to go watch it.
2: Every time.
5: You always watch it. It should be bookmarked in your folder.
2: That's our Roman Empire, remember?
3: Maybe it is.
2: It totally is. All right, Dakota Johnson, she's just constantly on the prowl. So she was with Chris Martin for a long time, and then she jumped over to that guy, Role Model. And now Dakota and Machine Gun Kelly have been caught in New York.
5: Not gonna happen.
2: So I'm not sure if this is just a quick rebound for Dakota or...
5: I don't like that one bit.
2: She's just feeling... Why not?
5: Why not MGK? Have you seen him recently? He dyed his skin black.
3: Ew. What?
5: He got a full body tattoo, and it's just black.
2: Yeah, but the pictures I've seen of them, he doesn't have that.
5: He has to. It's his whole torso.
2: Well, it's his torso, so not like his... He didn't
5: his
2: do
5: face.
2: Other places.
5: No, he did not give himself a black face.
2: Okay, good to know. Thank you, Machine Gun Kelly.
5: He might, so you never know.
2: Thank you, Richard Coulson Baker. Finally, all of my teen B, Tiger B girlies, guess who's coming to Rhode Island Comic Con? Andrew Keegan! When I said this to Tony yesterday in the deli line, and I got so excited, he's like, who is that?
3: I have
5: no idea who that is.
2: You don't know who Andrew Keegan is?
3: Yes, you do.
5: How do you spell Keegan? With K-E-E-G or K-O-E-G-H-A-N?
2: It's not Barry Keegan. It's Andrew Keegan.
5: I don't know who that is.
2: K-E-E-G-A-N. This is exactly... Do you know who that is?
3: I think so. I'm looking him up now to make sure I'm not wrong.
2: Okay, I feel like I'm crazy. If you know who Andrew Keegan is, you're probably
5: in perimenopause. Is he one of your favorite movies, like Casper the Friendly Ghost or something?
2: No, that's Devin Sawa. Andrew Keegan, so here's what's sad. I could only name 3 things, but he was in 10 Things I Hate About You.
5: Of course.
2: Who was
5: he in 10 Things I Hate About You?
2: So he was the Larissa Olenek's character, Kat, the younger sister.
5: Uh-huh.
2: He was going after her, but in the past he had dated Kat. Julia Stiles.
3: Right.
5: Who I saw her commercial, by the way, for Dancing with the Stars.
2: So good.
5: Yeah.
2: You're going to watch. I know it. It's going
5: to
2: be so great.
5: I have to.
2: So he was in that.
5: Guillermo.
2: He was in Camp Nowhere, anyone?
5: I've never seen that.
2: Oh, my God. It was an essential 90s movie. And he was in Seventh Heaven. Didn't love him in Seventh Heaven, but...
3: That's where I know him from.
2: Andrew Keegan. If you know who Andrew Keegan is, please text me at 224-1234. I want to take a little bit of an informal poll right now. And if you don't know who he is, please text me at 224-1234.
5: Apparently, he was in Independence Day. And Party of Five.
2: I never watched... Kim, did you watch Party of Five?
3: I didn't.
2: I didn't either.
3: That's my party hole.
2: Party of Five hole.
3: That's right.
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0: 92 Pro FM mornings. We are getting texts from a lot of you on a serious note about what our signal sounds like right now. We are very well aware of it. It's just been an issue that's ongoing for a few days now. We are working behind the scenes to getting it fixed.
1: We're going to go live right now to the tower and see what's going on. Oh, they are working on it.
0: Yeah. Yes.
2: Yeah, that's nice. That's early.
0: Yeah, it is. They're up and at it, huh?
2: Thank you, Dan. Yeah, and if you're wondering, like, what? I don't hear anything wrong. In certain areas of our broadcast reach, we are staticky.
0: Yes, we are.
2: Some places worse than others.
0: And it's sad and it's disappointing and we get it. 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We're not doing this on purpose. 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
2: Right.
0: That's not a thing. We really would prefer it not be like this. Just go to 92profm.com as well. You can listen there live, but we're working on it behind the scenes. So a little while ago in Becca's world, I reported that former teen heartthrob Andrew Keegan was going to be at Rhode Island Comic Con. My husband yesterday didn't know who he was. Jay didn't know who he was.
1: No.
0: Kim had to familiarize herself.
2: I knew him from one thing and one thing only.
0: And that was
1: the internet church that you just did.
0: He was also in I mentioned 10 Things I Hate About You, but he was also in another movie with Julia Stiles, a little movie called Oh, Anyone? With Mekhi Phifer and Josh Hartnett.
2: Oh.
0: He was in that.
1: And Mekhi Phifer and Josh Hartnett. What an acting duo that I haven't heard anything from in forever.
0: Josh Hartnett is back at it, though. He's in a lot of different things.
1: Was he in Oppenheimer?
0: He was in that. That kind of like kicked off the new Josh Hartnett essence.
1: What's Mekhi Phifer in lately? Nothing since 8 Mile.
0: I was just going to say, I don't know. He's probably done. He was in ER.
1: I know he was in ER, but so was John Stamos and George Clooney, and they kept working afterwards.
0: So we're looking. This is not about Mekhi. Mekhi Phifer is not coming to Rhode Island Comic Con. Andrew Keegan is.
1: That's
0: so
1: too bad.
0: I asked at 224-1234, do you know who Andrew Keegan is? Jen in Coventry. He was the hottest one on 10 Things I Hate About You. He also, Tony was getting confused between him and Thomas Ian Nicholas, who was in, the guy from American Pie.
2: No.
0: Somebody different.
1: And A Kid in King Arthur's Court.
0: Yes, of course.
1: And Angels, no. Rookie of the Year.
0: Yes. And he threw out the first pitch at the Cubs game the other day, which was very funny. 774, Andrew Keegan lived on my walls from the Tiger Beat magazine. Nicole, wasn't Andrew Keegan the guy from Lizzie McGuire, or am I thinking of someone else? Nicole, the guy you're thinking of is about 15 years younger than Andrew Keegan, but I'm sure Andrew Keegan's very happy to know you thought of him in that way.
1: In 10 Things I Hate About You, Andrew Keegan kind of looks like he looks like Mario Lopez a little bit.
0: I can see that. Yes. Michelle in Warwick. Haircut. I squealed when you said he was going to be at Rhode Island Comic Con and then was immediately appalled that Jay didn't know who he was. I am a 41-year-old female, by the way, so that explains it. Yes,
3: Jay,
0: Michelle.
3: I hate you.
2: I mean, I picture Jay watching Seventh Heaven on repeat, so I don't know why that didn't happen.
0: I know. Yeah, unbelievable.
1: But that's a 2026 thing, not a 1996 thing.
2: Gotcha.
0: Yuck! 864, I don't know who Mr. Keegan is. Well, thank you for weighing in. And 224-1234, if you know who he is, then it's probably time for some night cream.
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8: 95 southbound getting a little bit heavy, that right lane especially through the merge with 146 south. Other than that, busy spots but no major delays. Warwick to Pawtucket and back again. Under the speed limit a bit on the 610 inbound between the Toby Street overpass and 95. 195 eastbound getting heavy after Gaino Street heading for the Washington Bridge. Westbound, you've got moderate volume past Broadway. Got a crash on the ramp from Branch Avenue to 146 northbound to watch out for. I'm Robin Murphy with your right now traffic.
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1: Pain at the pump? It's only getting worse. Good morning. World oil prices hitting $108 a barrel. Fight over the weekend spreading to Saudi. The president in Ireland, meantime, resisting calls both sides of the aisle to rein in AI. He's concerned we'll lose the race to China. State police here in Rhode Island investigating a deadly crash on I-95 over the weekend. One dead, one critical, both ejected from a car that crashed near Branch Avenue. In sports, the John Harbaugh era is off to a good start. The New York football Giants, 28-21 win over Dallas Sunday night at MetLife. The Red Sox take 2 of 3 from the Royals, a 4-1
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4: 95 southbound running under the speed limit past Branch Ave, down through the merge with 146 south. Northbound, moderate volume getting in and out of the city. Both sides of 195 slowing down now as you approach and move through the work zone at the Washington Bridge. 146 southbound slow getting past Admiral Street to 95. We've got a crash on the ranch from Branch Avenue to 146 northbound to watch out for. It's a heavy ride on the 610 inbound before the Atwells overpass getting to 90.
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12: I'm Club News meteorologist CJ Del Santo. Clouds and a shower early on will give way to lots of sunshine for today. Nice afternoon. Highs right around 74. Clear, quite chilly tonight. Late night lows getting down to the upper 40s and lower 50s. Sunny, pleasant tomorrow with afternoon highs around 70.
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1: All four
2: Will
1: of
2: we
1: them?
2: Make it through the week?
0: We'll get to Wednesday. 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
2: It's so weird.
0: Radio anniversary, morning show anniversary this past Saturday. And what I love is that people still come up to Kim and say, you know, I'm so glad you're back.
2: Yeah. Somebody did it Edge Fitness on Saturday. And I went, you know, today's 2 years. I couldn't believe it. I didn't even think about it until it came up in my memories on socials.
0: The impact, though, of people 2 years later saying, you know, I love listening to you guys. I'm so glad you're back.
2: They were like, you guys are just perfect together.
0: Oh, how sweet. Really? I have nothing perfect in my life. So that's
2: one of them.
0: That is. Check. So thank you to those of you who spend every morning with us, especially the last 2 years. Wait, I didn't Google this. I wanted to see what it is. What is the 2 year anniversary?
1: Might be cardboard or paper.
2: No, paper is one.
0: The traditional 2 year anniversary gift is close to paper. It's cotton. So I'm going to give you guys some toilet paper.
2: I like it.
0: It represents the comfort, strength, and growing durability of our time together.
3: That's provocative.
0: So happy.
2: Well, if it's wet, yes, then it's provocative.
0: Happy cotton anniversary to all of us, and happy 2 years to 92 Pro FM Mornings.
1: I do need some new tidy whiteys.
0: Oh, good to know.
2: Oh, that's a good one.
0: Yeah, it is. Let's get into screen tests.
1: Oh, yeah, let's do that.
0: You know, why not?
1: You know.
0: It's that time of the morning.
1: Okay.
0: We're going to tell you what you can win, and we're going to tell you what the theme is. We're going to do it now.
4: Hooray for screen test. It's time to play screen test.
3: They look ridiculous. Get rid of them, why don't you?
0: Okay. You could win a 4-pack of tickets to see RIFC taking on Miami FC at Centerville Bank Stadium. We're getting our Ted Lasso on this Saturday, September 19th, and the weather is looking promising.
2: Okay, good.
0: I have a wedding to go to on Saturday, so I've been
2: swanky,
0: starting to obsess over the weather.
2: Sweating it out.
0: Everything's
2: a bit
0: outdoors. So, I mean, it's not like it's my wedding, but we're going to it, and I want the best for the bride and the groom.
3: Peace and love.
0: Yep.
1: Sorry, wrong
0: So
1: thing.
0: You could win a 4-pack of tickets to see RIFC and Miami at Centerville Bank Stadium. So we're going to do, the theme is feet, because what do
1: this
0: you
1: was
0: use
1: not
0: to
1: my
0: kick
1: choice.
0: The ball?
1: I'd like to point out this was not my choice.
2: No, look, my no hands.
0: It's Kim's suggestion. I'm excited about this. Oh, let's get our buzzer.
1: Yes.
2: Oh, yeah.
1: Buzzer,
2: yeah.
1: Please.
0: Got mine. Here's mine.
1: I think Becca gets this one first.
2: Okay.
1: Here we go.
5: That wasn't her toe, dude. Whose toe was it, Walter?
6: Should I know? I do know that nothing about it indicates.
5: Man, the nail polish, Walter.
6: Fine, dude. As if it's impossible to get some nail polish applied to someone else's toe.
5: Someone else? Where the f- are they going to get...
6: You want a toe? I can get you a toe. Believe me. There are ways, dude. You don't want to know about it. Believe me.
5: Yeah, but Walter...
6: Hell, I can get you a toe by 3 o'clock this afternoon with nail polish.
0: This afternoon.
6: Yeah, sure.
5: Walter...

starts right around the East Shore Expressway overpass, heading out past Broadway 95 southbound, a slow ride before Smithfield Ave down through the merge with 146 south. Both sides of 95, watch for brake lights as you make your way onto 195 east. Got a crash being cleared, Branch Avenue ramp to 146 northbound, so use caution if you're hopping on the highway there. Southbound 146, a slow ride from Branch Ave to

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11: Here we are. 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The theme this week is all about feet because we are hooking you up with a 4-pack of tickets to RAFC taking on Miami this Saturday, Centerville Bank Stadium. If you missed it, here's our clip.
12: That wasn't her toe, dude.
13: Whose toe was it, Walter?
12: Should I know? I do know that nothing about it indicates.
13: Yeah, the nail polish, Walter.
12: Fine, dude. As if it's impossible to get some nail polish, apply it to someone else's toe.
13: Someone else? Where the f*** are they going to get...
12: You want a toe? I can get you a toe. Believe me. There are ways, dude. You don't want to know about it, believe me.
13: Yeah, but Walter...
12: Hell, I can get you a toe by 3 o'clock this afternoon with nail polish. Amateur.
13: Walter.
1: It's amateur.
11: What movie is that? Kim got it before I did, but we both know what it is. But the question is, do you know what it is?
1: For the answer, we're going to pick up the phone and head out to beautiful Warwick, Rhode Island. Good morning, Stephanie.
11: Hi, Stephanie.
1: Ooh.
14: Good morning.
11: Good morning. Did you have a nice weekend?
14: I did. How about you guys?
15: It was very good for me.
11: Lovely.
15: Busy.
11: Went by too quickly, as it typically does. What is our screen test clip?
14: It is The Big Lebowski.
1: The Big Lebowski abides. That's right. Nice job. And for knowing it, you've won a fabulous prize.
11: You sure did. You just won a 4-pack of tickets to check out RAFC taking on Miami at Centerville Bank Stadium this Saturday. Congratulations.
14: Thank you.
15: Bring your feet.
11: Do you have kids in your life?
14: I do. They're actually in the car with me right now.
15: Shout them out.
11: What are their names?
14: Emily and Raymond.
15: Hi, Emily and Raymond.
11: Hi, friends.
15: Raymond Huber was my 8th grade boyfriend, just so you know. You don't meet many Raymonds.
1: One of them, I'm assuming.
15: One of them.
11: Good to know.
1: And which federal penitentiary is he currently incarcerated
15: Believe it or not, he is not in any penitentiary.
1: Oh, did he escape?
15: He did.
11: Stephanie, do either of your kids play soccer?
14: They do not, but one of them is interested. So
11: this is going to be a lot of fun then. All right, Stephanie, we're going to put you on hold. We hope everybody has a great day today, okay?
14: Thank you, you guys too.
1: Stephanie, hang on 1 second so Jim can ask you if you know any former convicts.

0: future.
1: I ask about soccer because I feel like everyone on my timeline, everybody in my newsfeed was at a soccer field.
0: Oh, absolutely.
1: This past weekend.
0: And there are so many games over the weekends. Why there got to be so many games?
1: So many games. If you have multiple children in soccer, you are living at that field. My kids have never played soccer.
0: Mine have not either.
1: No.
0: You know why? Because Mama did not want to sit on a cold field.
1: I think it was that. I think I also couple that with Saturday mornings are like my morning to kind of ease into the weekend. And I just, and plus we had dance and gymnastics and stuff. So I didn't know if I wanted to.
2: You're depriving your children because of your laziness?
0: Yes.
1: I also feel like my kids.
0: Parenting
1: and
0: tips.
1: I don't want to like speak for them. I'm not a big runner. And I don't know. They might be taking after me. The jury's still out on that. So we'll see. But shout out to those of you who spent a lot of time at the soccer field this past weekend.
2: They're looking down on you with shame.
0: Shame! Listen, we did shame. Cub Scouts. And as a parent, I was like, oh, I just have to sit there in the back and the other adults take care of the kids?
2: No.
0: Sure. Sure.
1: That sounds good.
0: And it's indoor.
1: It worked out.
2: Yeah, but then you end up at that camp for a week.
0: Well, that's...
1: You're still recovering from the camp
0: experience.
1: I kind of am.
0: Actually, the boy... the Upper Scouts, the camp is really, really fun.
1: Which is good.
0: Yeah.
1: And something to strive for. Coming up, Kim spent some time at Edge Fitness, so we're going to chat a little bit more about that.
2: Hold on. We're going something more upbeat right now.
1: It's David. We're going to just make a decision on the fly here. I like that little remix, though. I hope we don't get in trouble for that. Here's David Guetta and Bebe Rexha. I'm good. 92 Pro FM Mornings.

0: 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I am living for these videos of Kim at Edge Fitness in Johnston.
1: Aren't they funny? I was watching them all weekend on Facebook.
2: I totally wanted to participate in these challenges.
0: I'm dying right now at Zumba.
1: I like the plank.
2: Oh, God, the plank. The Zumba was led by a lady named Fatima. Mm-hmm. And it was so great because I was like, okay, I think I can do that. Because during regular Zumba, I have to take breaks because I'm very out of shape. I used to be a girl who flipped tire wheels and pushed cars for my workouts.
0: Yeah.
2: I was in such shape. So I jumped in on the Zumba. It was great, actually. And then they had these challenges at Edge, which, by the way, is going to be, talk about Amped Up, which is their like tagline. This place is going to be amazing. Anyway, so I did the gallon. I guess it's like a water bottle or a water jug. I did that challenge where you have to hold them up and your arms are supposed to be straight. I couldn't even get my arms straight for like 1 second.
0: Are you sore today?
2: Oh, yeah. And then I did the plank challenge. Now, back when I was in shape, I could do a plank for over 2 minutes.
0: That's very impressive. Planks are very hard.
2: And then I made it for an entire... God.
0: This guy's timing you.
2: I know. Oh, yeah.
0: I get so nervous.
2: I know. So, for 34 seconds, I made it.
0: Kim!
2: The only...
0: That's very impressive.
2: Out of a list of probably, like, 40 people who took the challenge, I beat 2 people.
0: How proud are you?
2: I am until I realized...
0: How old were those people?
2: They were 7. And 9.
0: I thought you were going to say 85.
2: Nope, 7 and 9. And so, yeah, my working out days are over. But I met so many great people. I was giving away Charlie XCX tickets. By the way, if you signed up for that, if you texted in to win, we're picking it today. And it took me until 11:30. I was there 10 to noon to realize I wore my Brat Girl Summer. And I went, oh, look at me. How appropriate. Like, I just threw it on in the morning.
0: Because you're like, it's 92 Pro FM.
2: Right.
0: And you didn't realize that it was Charlie XCX.
2: Nope, till
0: and she's the Brat Girl.
2: Hour and a half in.
0: Did anyone point it out or you
2: No, I realized it. And then I said to our street teamer, Megan, I was like, you know, I just realized I have a Charlie XCX shirt on.
0: Like, it looked like a lot. There's a lot happening in these videos that you can see on Facebook at 92 Pro FM of Kim at Edge Fitness in Johnston.
2: Yeah, go check out the exercise videos. This place is going to have a recovery room that I swear is going to be like the Pat's athletic training room.
0: Is it a locker room? It's completely different.
2: It is like this oasis of, they have the cold ice bath.
0: Mm.
2: They've got, because they have a special place for the bodybuilders, which is awesome because nobody likes to hear like, except for them.
0: Mm-hmm.
2: And so they have a whole room for just them. So you can go in and do the massage chairs. They have the hydro tank or something like that. They've got all kinds of stuff, stretching. Yes. So it was really cool and I'm shouting it out. And you guys are going to be shocked. Do you know who showed up at our appearance?
0: Who could have showed up in Johnston?
2: You'll never guess it.
0: Barbie Joe?
2: Nope.
1: That's what I was going to say.
2: You'll never guess because it rarely happens.
0: Rarely. Is it a man or a woman?
2: It is a man. That doesn't matter. It doesn't matter.
0: Is it somebody that Jay and I know?
2: Yes.
0: Do we text with them?
2: No.
0: Oh.
2: Good question.
1: Are they our age?
2: My age.
0: Do they?
2: Maybe in between us.
0: Do they listen to 92 Pro FM?
2: Sometimes. For their job.
1: Is it our boss?
2: You're getting closer.
0: It's a man. We don't have a man boss.
1: Oh, sorry.
0: Boss.
1: Duh.
2: I know.
1: I forgot that clue.
2: Chicks rule. Boys drool.
1: Is it our sales boss?
2: It's our sales...
1: manager.
2: Person.
1: Oh.
2: The salesperson showed up at the event and stayed the whole time.
0: Bob Zampa?
3: Yeah.
2: No, it was Andrew.
0: Oh!
3: Yay!
2: And wow. That never happens.
0: Shout out to you, Andrew.
2: There are a few that will show up, but I couldn't believe he stayed the whole time and chit-chatted.
0: Well, he was probably, I mean, there's a lot to look at Edge Fitness. I mean, there's a lot to look at
1: is.
0: In these videos.
2: Yeah.
0: So, and not a bad gig.
2: And he ran the prize table while I was doing the fitness challenges and Megan was filming.
0: We love you, Andrew.
2: Like, what?
0: Contact Andrew for any of your sales needs. 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
1: Or personal training.
0: That as well. We got Becca's World coming up.
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5: 195 eastbound, slow moving between 95 and the Washington Bridge. Westbound, the slowdown starts right around the East Shore Expressway overpass. Heading out past Broadway, 95 southbound, a slow ride before Smithfield Ave, down through the merge with 146 south. Both sides of 95, watch for brake lights as you make your way onto 195 east. Got a crash being cleared, Branch Avenue ramp to 146 northbound, so use caution if you're hopping on the highway there. Southbound 146, a slow ride from Branch Ave to 95. I'm Robin Murphy with your right now traffic.
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1: I'm Colt News meteorologist CJ Del Santo. Clouds and a shower early on will give way to lots of sunshine for today. Nice afternoon. Highs right around 74. Clear, quite chilly tonight. Late night lows getting down to the upper 40s and lower 50s. Sunny, pleasant tomorrow with afternoon highs around 70.

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3: I just wanted to update all of you on my informal poll. 1 hour ago in Becca's world, I asked you if you knew who Andrew Keegan was, because he is coming to Rhode Island Comic Con in a few months. And I knew who he was. Kim had to be a little bit...
4: memory jogged.
3: Yeah, and then Jay didn't know.
5: No clue.
3: So, in the case of, do you know who Andrew Keegan is? 24 to 12 so far.
6: The guy, what's your name again?
3: Do indeed know who Andrew Keegan is.
4: Nice.
3: I feel validated. I feel...
4: Do you feel vindicated?
3: That too.
4: Okay.
3: But I also
5: Do you feel virile?
3: How many V words can we say? Any more V words from you?
5: Do you taste venison?
3: Vaseline,
5: Vaseline.
3: Anyway, yes, Andrew Keegan, he was in several things, mostly
5: allegedly.
3: In the 90s,
5: allegedly.
3: Early 2000s, but he will be at Rhode Island Comic Con in
5: You say this, I don't know
3: months.
5: If I believe you. Mm-hmm. I think that you might have planted this information in Wikipedia days ago.
3: No, I don't even know how to do that. So,
5: just to gaslight me.
3: I promise you, there is nothing, there is no gaslighting happening. I think a lot of you know him best probably from 10 Things I Hate About You, which has had a very big resurgence in the last month or so ever since Julia Stiles was announced as a competitor on this season of Dancing with the Stars. So, shout out to Andrew Keegan. I bet he hasn't had this much love or press in a very,
4: very
3: long time.
5: Since somebody confused him with Barry Keegan.
3: And we still don't know if it's Keegan or Kagan, so I'm not even going to go there.
4: Or is it Kel?
5: Isn't the Supreme Court Justice Kagan?
3: Yeah.
4: Yes.
5: But that's spelled differently.
3: I know.
5: That's with a K-A-G-A-N.
3: It's confusing. Have you heard anyone who has gone to see Practical Magic 2?
4: No, but my girls just said, hey, when are we going? So I haven't seen it yet. I haven't seen a review from my people.
3: One of my school moms saw it. She really enjoyed it. But then I was hearing a lot, like, the people on Threads are brutal. They're
4: acting
3: like it's just terrible. We didn't need the reboot, blah, blah, blah. I mean, any kind of reboot is going to have a lot of criticism, but I was just curious about anyone. If any of you have seen Practical Magic, please text us at 224-1234.
5: It's funny, I watched the reboot of 21 Jump Street last night, and I forgot.
3: No, you did not.
5: I did, and I forgot how many references they make to it being a terrible reboot.
3: They do?
5: Yeah, it's really meta in that movie.
3: Oh, that's an interesting movie to watch. Oh, ugh.
4: Kind of like that, because
5: I was
4: though.
5: Trying to watch 21, and 21 was only available in Turkish, so I had... So the next thing that was on my list...
3: Say you're
4: you don't speak Turkish.
3: Say you're doing something illegal without saying you're doing something illegal. Do you know what I watched on Saturday that was so disturbing?
4: Oh, no, what?
3: But you know, I love a true crime doc.
5: Was it squirrels mating?
3: No.
5: Oh, you said it was disturbing. I just... thought of the most disturbing thing you find in your yard.
3: Is that in Turkish as well?
5: Yes, it is.
3: Not a Turkish delight. Death of the pastor's wife.
4: Oh my gosh. That is so... I don't understand how that happens.
3: Did you see it?
4: I saw about halfway.
3: You're going to get... Kim.
4: But I already knew the story.
3: The rage. The rage I felt. I was literally putting my middle finger up to the TV with this guy.
4: Uh-huh.
5: What is this?
3: Okay.
4: So, go ahead.
3: No, go ahead.
4: No, you go.
3: So Mika Miller, this is all true. This all happened. Mika Miller, she was a 30-year-old worship leader at Solid Rock Church who unfortunately passed away. But her husband was this piece of you-know-what pastor. And stop, especially around this time. No, but it was just the way they met. She was underage, and then she was married, and then she wasn't, and he was married, and then he wasn't. Ugh. And just what he just watch it. I don't want
5: to
3: give away
5: really
3: anything.
5: Want to?
3: No, you don't.
4: That he was such a manipulator.
3: Manipulator, yep.
4: That it's just disgusting.
3: It's just, I was so angry watching some of those sermons as the show was going on.
4: Yeah.
3: And I watched all three episodes in
4: and
3: one
4: everybody
3: night.
4: Everybody just adoring him.
3: It was gross.
5: What's worse, or the Dan Schneider?
4: Oh, well, Dan Schneider
3: it's
4: involved.
3: It's a completely different rage.
5: Because I have the Dan Schneider on the list, too, but I've avoided watching it because I don't want to... I like when I want to watch TV, I want to be in a good mood.
4: Well, you won't don't be watch Dan Schneider.
3: No, no, that's
4: it made me sad.
3: No,
4: it's, and angry.
3: But yeah, Death of the Pastor's Wife.
5: Angry.
3: Three-part docuseries. It examines the life and the tragic death of Micah Miller, and you're going to be very angry. But it was well done.
4: Yes, agree.
3: The pacing of it was good. Yeah. Anyway, for more on Becca's World, follow us on Instagram and TikTok at 92ProFM.
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1: 92 Pro FM morning. So we were talking a little bit before about Kim at Edge Fitness in Johnston on Saturday, and you had a shout out.
2: I do. Gabriel. I had so much fun meeting him. He was about 8, 9. Anyway, he came up. He won the prize wheel. I did not cheat for him.
1: Oh.
2: And then he ran away. He asked about, like, you know, what shift I was on and all that stuff. And he went, oh, my gosh. So he leaves, comes running back. He's like, I need a picture with you. This is like a dream come true.
1: And he was 8 or 9?
2: Yeah.
1: Going on, like, 19?
2: Yes. He was the most adorable kid. So he's on his way to school. Shout out to Gabriel. I enjoyed meeting him a lot.
1: Oh, that does sound like a lot of fun. Also, I know we're getting a lot of you texting us about what our radio station currently sounds like. And trust us, we are just as bummed out about it as you are. We're having some significant signal challenges at this point. But we are highly recommending that you simply download the 92 Pro FM app. It's extremely easy to download in the App Store. What do the Samsung people do? Do they have an app?
2: Don't they have Google Play?
3: Samsung people can go buy an iPhone.
1: Okay. We don't want to offend the Samsung people because they are a big majority of our audience.
3: But are they people?
1: They are people. So whatever
2: they're
1: the
2: green people.
1: They are. They turn the group messages green. Whatever your equivalent is of the App Store for the Samsung people, just go to 92. Just type in 92. I can do an instruction video on this, too, if you would like me to.
2: It's a Galaxy store. A Galaxy of Experiences. That's what theirs is called.
1: How mystical, magical.
2: I know.
1: Very whimsy. And then all you have to do is literally just type in 92 Pro FM. 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
9: Got a crash 95 southbound before Smithfield Avenue, left to shoulder, so stay to the right to get by there. Traffic is slow through the Pawtucket S curves, past that scene, and all the way into downtown Providence. Both sides backed up on the ramp to 195 east, 95 northbound, heavy volume starting just after 37. You're slow around the Servers curve. 195 eastbound, slow from 95 to the Washington Bridge. Westbound is back to exit 1 in Seekonk. Crash being cleared. 146 southbound after Pound Hill Road. Just one lane squeaking by to the far right there. I'm Robin Murphy with your right now traffic.
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1: Shouldn't take the pedal from the metal. Good morning. The president on Talk Washington needs to rein in artificial intelligence. Comes after last week's doomsday talk from inside the industry. Oil prices in the night hitting $108 a barrel. The fight over the weekend expanding to Saudi in the Middle East. Boston's NBC 10 reports that Lindsey Clancy holdout juror, a history of domestic violence, active restraining order. Also being evicted from his home. In sports, Red Sox take 2 of 3 from KC over the weekend. A 4-1 series finale win in Soggy Fenway. Yankees also waded through the rain in the Bronx. They shut out the Mets 2-0 Sunday. I'm Bill Haber.
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2: Got a crash 95 southbound before Smithfield Avenue, left to shoulder, so stay to the right to get by there. Traffic is slow through the Pawtucket S curves, past that scene, and all the way into downtown Providence. Both sides backed up on the ramp to 195 east, 95 northbound, heavy volume starting just after 37. You're slow around the Servers curve. 195 eastbound, slow from 95 to the Washington Bridge. Westbound is back to exit 1 in Seekonk. Crash being cleared. 146 southbound after Pound Hill Road. Just one lane squeaking by.
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6: I'm Club News meteorologist Cedar Del Santo. Clouds and a shower early on will give way to lots of sunshine for today. Nice afternoon. Highs right around 74. Clear, quite chilly tonight. Late night lows getting down to the upper 40s and lower 50s. Sunny, pleasant tomorrow with afternoon highs around 70.
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0: 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Right now, brand new contest. We want to send you to see Ella Langley. She's choosing Texas, but we're choosing Colorado. She's taking the Dandelion Tour to the iconic Red Rocks Amphitheater on October 7th. I've always wanted to go to Red Rocks. I've never been.
1: Really?
0: I'm going to go ahead and assume, Jay, you've been to Red Rocks.
2: Yes, I've been there a couple of times. One time I was there on tour with a band, so I've been backstage and played there before.
0: Was it Flex? So cool?
2: It is the best musical venue in the United States of America.
0: Look at that!
1: That's pretty amazing.
0: Kim, have you been?
1: Nope.
0: We need to go. And maybe you need to go, too. So text the national keyword, Ella.
3: Ella. Oh, like you spell that L-A, mm-hmm. as in the abbreviation for Louisiana.
1: L-A.
0: E-L-L-A, as in Ella, Ella, Ella, eh. Text the national keyword, Ella, to 95819. That is your chance to head to Colorado to see Ella Langley live at the Red Rocks Amphitheater on October 7th. That includes flights, hotel, and tickets to see Ella Langley light up the Red Rocks of Colorado. Now, this is I want to preface this by saying this is a deeply unserious question for a lot of you. At 224-1234, I will preface it by saying I saw it on Threads. We all know I love a thread, and this one is no exception. It asks this question. Do you think washers and dryers are siblings or dating?
1: What?
0: 224-1234. I'm going to read some of my favorite responses. They're just work friends.
1: Oh
2: yeah, but do they go to Coldplay concerts together?
1: They're work wife and husband, or Coldplay couple.
0: Like, some people think that they're just playful. Oh, that's my work wife. Oh, that's my work husband.
1: Right.
0: But really, they're hiding in plain sight.
2: They really actually speak their own language of beeps and boops to each other.
1: Beep boop.
0: Now, there's another one that's beeps and boops. Okay, washer, we get it. You're done. They're siblings with a bad relationship. They don't even talk to each other.
1: Oh, some of them do. Now, did you see they have the washer and dryer combo? So apparently they got married.
0: Now.
1: Or they're just... I'm friends with benefits. Okay,
0: well, now we're messing everybody up because now everyone thinks that their washer or their dryer is done. Kim, it's funny you say that because another response is, if they're side by side, they're married. If they're stacked, they're dating.
1: That's great.
0: Okay, can we turn that off? Another response. I feel like they're an old married couple. They don't talk, but they live together. The washer really does the important work. The dryer gets all the credit for the soft, warm clothes.
1: Interesting. Almost like they're doing dishes, except for it's laundry. Like the old people standing next to each other.
0: Yes. Same vibe.
1: Did you like to wash or dry when you were younger and your mom made you do that chore?
0: She didn't make me do that because she said I never did it right.
1: Oh.
2: Weaponized incompetence, Becca.
1: Hey, smart strategy, otherwise known as?
0: It's very, exactly. Trick question, coworkers. So that kind of going back to what we were saying. What was your favorite? Did you like to wash or dry?
1: I didn't like either.
0: Okay.
1: I always hated that chore.
2: Me too.
0: Siblings. The washer does all the work, so she's the oldest daughter.
1: Oh, yes.
0: But the dryer gets the credit. Bleeping second child.
1: And you have to clean out the lint thing because the dryer's like, I'm going to stop working. If you don't remember, I'm just going to light myself on fire.
2: See, I feel like it's the opposite. Well, yeah, kind of like that, though. The dryer's like the princess and the pea when it comes to the dryer's lint screen.
1: Yeah, yeah.
2: Oh, you have lint in my screen? Well, I'm not going to dry your clothes.
0: You need to take it out.
1: Wait, wait, the toddler tantrum. There's a fuzzy!
2: There it is.
0: The dryer has a fuzzy.
1: You know how kids... Oh, my God. Mine doesn't sound like that.
2: You don't
0: Mine
2: have the
0: does.
2: Samsung.
0: Yes,
2: Samsung.
0: We have Samsung, and that's... It is obnoxious.
1: You know how toddlers are like, I can't go to school. My sock is bothering me.
0: That's the dryer.
1: There's a sock bothering him. That's where all the socks go.
0: 224-1-2. You are so right.
1: Yeah. Dryer is a him notice.
0: Dryer... Interesting.
1: Yeah, because he doesn't do as much work.
0: Jay, so your opinion on this, and I'm specifically asking you because you love laundry. You have 18 different products.
2: Yeah.
0: And so you think that the dryer and the washer are?
2: My washer and dryer are two spinsters that have been rode hard and put away wet.
0: Oh, my God. They're great gardens?
2: Yes.
1: Well, if your dryer is put away wet, she's on her last leg.
0: Yes, she is.
1: Start getting

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1: Crash being cleared 95 southbound just before Smithfield Avenue. Left shoulder, that left lane is a little bit tight, so it is slow going through the Pawtucket S curves all the way into downtown. Northbound, a little bit of a curiosity slowdown across the street there as well. 195 west slow over the state line out past Broadway. Eastbound slow right from 95. Looks like the crash has been cleared. 146 southbound after Pound Hill Road. Reports of an incident 138 eastbound. Newport end of

0: 92 Pro FM mornings coming up. It's the Becca Burger Battle, the first one of the week. Your chance to see Ed Sheeran live at Gillette, plus a Jordan's Jungle gift card. Right now, it is a deeply unserious question, but we're feeling deeply unserious on this Monday. Saw it on Threads. I borrowed it from Threads. Do you think washers and dryers are siblings or dating? 224-1234. Some very funny responses here. Vanessa and Taunton, washer dryer combo is the baby from the other two.
1: Oh.
0: So when it's
1: like an apartment size.
0: Yeah.
1: Interesting.
0: The washer dryer combo, it must be so expensive. I know we've talked about it, but why are you laughing?
2: Well, this begs the question, what do you call the washing machine that becomes the dryer?
0: Okay. I don't know.
1: Oh.
0: Let's not answer it.
1: Evolution.
0: Jim in Taunton said, friends with benefits. It's an in-and-out process.
1: That's what I was thinking.
0: Teresa in Providence, siblings. Although the next sentence might beg to differ. One finishes before the other, and then you have to wait. And I can't stand the music when it's finished. Mine repeats itself.
1: Oh, mine is just a meh.
0: Yeah.
1: Oh, it's horrible.
0: 224-1234.
1: Jason says, after over 5,000 loads together, I'm not sure my washer is ready to explore a new partner in the relationship.
0: Sorry.
2: That is hilarious.
0: Scott in Cranston, our dryer decided last year to run with no heat or timer. It takes 8 hours to dry clothes now. They are definitely married or on a trial separation. They are on a trial separation, yeah. Apparently.
1: Oh, so or, yeah, it's the silent treatment.
3: We were on a break.
1: And the dryer's going, I'm fine. I said I'm fine. So but you're not fine.
0: I really do think that they're together. They're a couple. They're not.
1: I think so, too.
0: They're not siblings. I like
2: I think they're mischievous siblings because when they break together.
0: So it's so like Mona Lisa, what's her name?
2: Yeah, Saperstein and John Ralphio from Parks and from.
0: But yes, it is Parks and Rec. Yeah. Yes.
2: Literally the worst.
0: They're my favorites.
2: Don't be suspicious. Don't be suspicious.
0: 224-1234.
1: Oh, I'm glad to hear this. Amy says the washer-dryer combo doesn't dry as well as a full-size dryer. I'm very happy about that because I was like, I don't know if I want to get this. This could be a problem.
0: No, it's true.
1: Now I don't have to spend money. Yay.
2: Throw the towel on that one.
1: Thanks, Amy.
0: But yeah, going back to what you said, because a lot of the time they do break at the same time, right? Or
2: yeah.
0: No?
2: Yeah.
0: That's never happened to us.
1: It never happened to me either.
0: But now I feel like I just...
1: jinxed it.
0: I know. I'm going to go home and one of them isn't going to be ready to go.
1: Oh, my God.
0: 224-1234.
2: And then, of course, you have your washing machines that are like, you know, from the 1980s that still work perfectly. And your brand new ones from the 2020s that break after three washes.
0: So annoying.
1: Amy said, if my washer and dryer are dating, that's probably not legal. My dryer is very old, and my washer is new and young.
2: Well, maybe it's like a Doug Hutchinson kind of situation.
1: Oh, that's not good.
0: Gross. I like that one, Amy. 224-1234. I got this off of Threads. The washer and dryer, are they siblings or are they dating? I like the work wife, work husband thing.
1: Yeah, that's pretty good.
2: Wait. I don't know why, but the way you just said I got this off of Threads made me think of those videos where it says, I learned this from a chef in Italy.
0: I got this off of Threads.
1: I learned this in France.
2: They're putting like Elmer's glue on pizza.
1: And you're like, that's King's Hawaiian rolls with ham and cheese in it.
0: And yes.
1: Here's my question.
0: About the washer dryer.
1: Do you think the dishwasher is jealous?
0: I think the dishwasher was the love child.
1: Oh.
0: Like, if they're not really siblings
1: and
0: they were...
1: Because it washes and dries.
0: That's what I'm saying. I think that it got the best of both of them. It came in... It was an accident.
1: Yeah.
0: But it was from love.
1: Yeah, yeah,
0: you know,
1: yeah.
0: It might have been a slip-up, but yeah, the dishwasher was definitely the happy accident.
2: See, I think that the dishwasher is the submissive who knows what's going on upstairs but isn't going to go and do anything about it.
1: Oh, my God.
0: God, this is so ridiculous.
1: I think maybe they're like Henry VII and Elizabeth of York. Hear me out. They got put together in an arranged marriage.
0: Yes.
1: But then the love grew.
0: Yeah.
1: In a surprising turn of events.
0: Who do you think the holdout was? Like, who do you think didn't, or both of them, they just didn't want to be in it at first together?
2: I'm guessing the boiler.
1: Oh, maybe. Maybe.
0: The boiler is just...
1: I thought he was hot for it.
0: No, the boiler is the angry old man.
2: Who lives in the basement?
0: Yeah, like he's just...
1: Who burps a lot.
0: He's had it. He has to go to an expensive nursing home when you have to fix him.
1: He just toots in front of company and doesn't say excuse me.
0: He's so rude.
1: So rude.
0: He really is. He's been sitting in the same chair for like decades.
2: Why does it have to be a he?
0: The boiler is a man.
1: Totally.
0: Right?
1: Yes.
0: That boiler is not feminine.
1: The water heater is a girl. Mm-hmm. Mm-hmm. Because she wants to give you luxury. A nice hot bath. She's basically putting rose pillow petals and candles around your bath.
2: But if it's not an instant hot water heater like yours, there are certain times when she won't work.
1: Well... It cycles. She's in rope mode.
0: No, she's in perimenopause is what it sounds like. It's 8:23.
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5: 195 westbound at the state line. Looks like we've got a center lane breakdown, so watch for backup if you are heading in that direction. Crash has been cleared 95 southbound before Smithfield Avenue. Looks like we've had one incident cleared 138 eastbound on the Newport Bridge. Another incident reported in that backup. So 138 eastbound still pretty jammed trying to get over that span. I'm Robin Murphy with your right now traffic.
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The highest grossing actor. We've got a new one, and it might surprise you. Becca's World is on the way right after Justin Bieber. He just celebrated 8 years with Haley. This is Daisies on Pro FM.

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2: Yeah, Tom Holland has become the highest grossing actor of all time worldwide.
3: Isn't that weird?
2: His films are earning... Of Holland.
3: Because Holland, yes. You know, they said everything is over there. They speak like this, and you know, they like to windmill.
2: His films earned a combined $15.5 billion with a B at the global box office.
3: And?
2: 92 cents.
3: 92 cents.
4: Here's my question.
2: Yeah.
4: Is it because of his acting or because he knows what movies to pick? Meaning like the Marvel stuff.
2: I know, right?
5: Like he's got a good agent.
2: Right. Do we think it's winning by cheating? Is that what you're asking? Because it's not like he's doing a sleepy independent.
5: No, because here's the thing. Charlie Sheen knew what to pick too, and he still messed it up.
4: That's true. And, I mean, technically, knowing which movies to pick is part of being smart.
2: The strategy.
4: And good.
2: The continued success of Spider-Man Brand New Day has grossed more than $2.4 billion worldwide. And, of course, The Odyssey... He actually pushed out Zoe Saldana, who claimed the top spot earlier this year.
4: I do love her.
2: I do, too.
6: $100 billion.
2: And at 30, Holland is the youngest actor to lead the all-time ranking.
4: 30.
2: Congratulations.
4: Signed to it at 30.
2: You were here.
4: No, not yet.
2: At 30?
4: 31 when I came here.
2: Oh. Have you seen the trailer on Peacock for Crystal Lake?
4: No.
2: Okay, so this
5: sounds familiar.
4: Is this a Friday the 13th thing?
2: Yes!
5: Yeah.
2: It's like a prequel. Oh, you're out on it.
4: It's too scary.
2: No, it looks really good. It's his origin. Is it Michael Myers or Jason? Jason.
4: It's
2: right?
4: Jason, yeah.
2: It's Jason's origin story, and Linda Cardarelli plays the mom.
4: Mm-hmm.
2: You're not into
4: it's
2: it.
4: It's too scary.
2: Check out the trailer, though, when you get a second.
5: Does
2: Jason's
5: mom have it going on?
2: No, not like Stacy's mom, unfortunately.
4: My son the other day was like, can I watch Final Destination? Not while I'm in earshot.
2: He probably could, though, right? He's 13.
4: Yeah, he can.
2: Yeah, he's fine.
4: But not when I'm in the house.
2: No, you're over it.
4: I don't need those logs in my face.
2: Nope. Tonight, it is the 78th Emmy Awards.
4: Ooh, I'm excited.
5: And the Becca Burger Battle will heavily focus on those questions about tonight's Emmys, by the way.
2: Ooh, really?
5: Yes.
2: Ooh, I'm excited. Mariska Hargitay is your host. Don't tell my husband. Noah Kahan will be performing during the In Memoriam segment.
4: Wow.
2: I only say that because, so Noah has become my cleaning music. It
5: yes.
2: was formerly John Mayer.
4: Yep.
2: And I've moved on now. And so every time I put Orbiter on, for those who know, Tony's always like, ugh.
5: Because Tony and I firmly believe that Noah Kahan is an industry plant.
2: No!
4: Oh.
5: The same way.
4: Is he married to Brandi Carlile?
5: No.
4: Do they not play on the same team?
2: No.
4: Here's my question.
2: What?
4: Is it going to be weird to be hot for him when he's doing the In Memoriam segment?
2: You know what? It's funny. I'm not like a,
4: You're not like a tramp?
2: I'm not attracted to him way. Uh-huh. I'm attracted more to his voice, his music, and his general New England vibe.
5: Like Barbie Joe and Ed Sheeran.
2: I'm more attracted physically to Noah Kahan than she technically is to Ed Sheeran. I will be, if I'm, you know, I don't want to speak for her, but I know how her brain works, and she's much more attracted to him for his music than There can only be one of us. There can only be one of us who is fully attracted to redheads, and that's me.
5: Okay.
2: That's me. But yeah, the Emmys are on tonight. I'm excited. A Monday night award show is odd, but I'm here for it. For more on Becca's World, follow us on Instagram and TikTok at 92 Pro FM. And as Jay said, Becca Burger Battle, your chance to see Barbie sort of kind of not really boyfriend Ed Sheeran next.
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6: 195 westbound at the state line. We've got a center lane breakdown, so watch for a slowdown there. Even after that scene, it is pretty slow through East Providence heading towards the Washington Bridge. Eastbound slow from 95 to the Washington Bridge. 95 southbound under the speed limit between the Pawtucket S curves and downtown. Both sides pretty jammed up getting onto 195 east. Northbound heavy past the Jefferson Boulevard on-ramp. Incident being cleared. 138 eastbound on the Newport Bridge. Traffic is all backed up trying to get through there. I'm Robin Murphy with your Right Now Traffic.
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0: 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We have come to the Becca Burger Battle and your chance to see Ed Sheeran. We play him a lot. You've always wanted to see him live at Gillette on September 25th. And just for playing, you can win a $50 Jordan's Jungle gift card and get your plant on over
1: at... Hi, this is Ed Sheeran.
0: There he is at Jordan's Jungle in Pawtucket. So if you would like to play against me, you can at 224-1234.
2: Just met some people yesterday who are all about the battle.
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6: 195 westbound, slow moving between the state line and the Washington Bridge. The center lane breakdown at the state line has been cleared. Eastbound, slow between 95 and the Washington Bridge. Both sides of 95, still some pretty heavy volume with a handful of slowdowns making your way into and through the downtown Providence area. 138 eastbound, all backed up trying to get onto the Newport Bridge. I'm Robin Murphy with your Right Now Traffic.
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0: 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Right now, your chance to win Ed Sheeran tickets plus a Jordan's Jungle gift card.
1: Let's find out who instantly picks up the Jordan's Jungle gift card. Becca, washer or dryer?
0: We're going to go with... Oh, this is harder than
2: I thought. It's a little hard, yeah.
0: And I love the way you just looked at me like with a side eye.
2: What are you going to do?
0: Dryer.
1: All right, dryer. That's what I would have picked. And now, Kim, pick a number between 1 and 10.
0: Oh, my God.
2: Oh, my God. I
0: Kim
2: thought of
0: almost
2: 7.
0: Just cursed.
2: I thought of 7, then I went, oh, that's terrible. Everybody picks that.
1: What did you say, dryer?
2: 2.
0: Dryer.
1: Well, that's funny because we're going to line 2, which also happens to be dryer.
0: Oh,
1: good morning.
0: No.
1: Richard, good morning. How are you in
0: hey,
1: Warwick?
0: Hey, Richard.
20: Hi, good morning.
0: Good morning. Have you ever played the battle before?
20: No, first time.
0: That means you are
21: fresh meat, fresh meat, fresh meat.
0: Yeah. I'm going to bounce. I'm going to go live.
1: Bizounce.
0: On
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1: If you want to witness Becca in this isolation chamber, follow 92 Pro FM on Instagram. Here's the deal, Richard. You'll have 60 seconds to answer 5 pop culture trivia questions. As I alluded to before, most of them are in relation to tonight's Emmy Awards. If you don't know the answer any quickly, say pass, because we'll come back if you still have time. And in this game, you need to best Becca. So you need to get more questions correct than she does. If you tie or lose, it'll force that bonus. We'll open it up so everyone else has an equal shot as you to win the Ed Sheeran tickets. However, just for being selected as dryer, you've instantly won a $50 gift card to Jordan's Jungle. Congratulations.
20: Thank you.
1: Let's go ahead and put 60 seconds on your clock.
2: All right, you can do this.
1: Ready? Richard?
20: Yes.
1: Here we go.
20: Yes, I'm ready.
1: Tonight's Emmys will honor the anniversary of what TV show starring a woman with 3 names?
20: Pass for now.
1: Jason Segel could win tonight for Shrinking. Jason started what movie that featured a Dracula puppet musical?
20: I'll pass for now.
1: Noah Wiley is trying to repeat his Emmy win for The Pitt. But what was his character's name on ER?
20: I'll pass.
1: Joey King is in the new Practical Magic reboot. What was the name of the Netflix movie trilogy where Joey King played L. Evans?
20: Oh, Jesus. I'll pass.
1: All right. The Odyssey was number 3 this weekend. Matt Damon plays Odysseus, king of what island that's also a city in New York?
20: I'll pass.
1: The Emmys tonight will honor the anniversary of what TV show starring a woman with 3 names?
20: I'll pass.
1: Jason Segel was in the movie with a... we're out of time. Well, unfortunately, you passed on all of them, so it's going to be impossible to best Beckett today, Richard. However, nonetheless, you still want a Jordan's Jungle gift card. I'm going to send you over to Jim so we can get your info and you can enter the bonus. You still have an equal shot as everybody else to win those tickets, okay?
20: Thank you.
1: All right, there he goes, and we're going to invite Becca back into the studio and see how she fares in our Monday morning edition of the Becca Burger Battle.
2: I know one joke right away.
1: How many do you think total? Oh, don't say because
2: no, right? Can't. Yeah.
1: Yeah, it took enough time.
0: No, I did take enough time, but I thought I heard her. I thought I heard Kim say Becca.
2: And I thought I was very loud.
1: All right.
0: I got nervous.
1: 60 seconds is going on your clock, Becca.
0: Right. Yep.
1: Are you ready?
0: Yes, I am.
1: Here we go.
0: Okay.
1: Tonight's Emmys will honor the anniversary of what TV show starring a woman with 3 names?
0: Oh, Buffy the Vampire Slayer.
1: Jason Segel could win tonight for Shrinking. Jason starred in what movie that featured a Dracula puppet musical?
0: Forgetting Sarah Marshall.
1: Noah Wiley is trying to repeat his Emmy win for The Pitt, but what was his character's name on ER?
0: He was Dr. John Carter.
1: Joey King is in the new Practical Magic reboot. What was the title of the Netflix movie trilogy where she played Elle Evans?
0: I know it's wrong, but I'm going to say The Kissing Booth.
1: The Odyssey was number 3 this weekend. Matt Damon plays Odysseus, king of what island that's also a city in New York?
0: It's, oh my God. It's not Greece. It's like over there. Oh my God. What is it? It's on the tip of my tongue and it's hurting my brain.
1: Time.
0: Okay.
1: You got 4.
0: Hey, nice. Well, we all know which one I got wrong.
2: Well done.
1: Unfortunately, passed on all 5 questions. Aww. He is currently giving his info to Jib and will be entering the bonus presently. Let's go back and review your answers,
0: all
1: Becca.
0: All right, let's do it.
1: Where is it? There we go. Oops. Hold on. Sorry. tonight's Emmys will honor the anniversary of what TV show starring a woman with three names?
0: Buffy the Vampire Slayer.
2: The only person I could think of was Julia Louis-Dreyfus, and so I went, The New Adventures of Old Christine? Why would they be honoring that show?
0: That show did not last very long.
2: No, because it stunk.
1: Maybe yeah. Veep.
2: Stress comedy.
0: Could have been Veep.
2: Oh, Veep.
1: Jason Segel started what movie that featured a Dracula puppet musical?
0: It's Forgetting Sarah Marshall.
1: I just watched it last week. What was Noah Wiley's character's name on ER?
0: John Carter. And it really threw me off years later when they had this epic movie called, I think.
1: John Carter.
2: Yes. Yeah. Yes, yes.
1: What was the Netflix movie trilogy where Joey King plays Elle Evans?
0: Kissing Booth.
2: I'm impressed you got that one.
0: Me too.
1: Odysseus is king of what island that's also a city in New York?
0: I couldn't.
2: Troy.
0: Troy, yeah. Troy. It's not Troy?
1: What? It's not.
2: There's a Troy, New York.
1: Sure, but that's not where Odysseus is king.
2: Tricky little.
0: I love how convinced and I so was confident.
2: So confident.
0: It was like a mic drop moment just now.
3: You were wrong.
2: Wow.
0: Okay, so it was.
1: Start naming cities in New York.
2: Albany.
1: Nope. Because they're all pretty much from ancient Greece and, and Rome.
2: Poughkeepsie.
1: No.
2: Schenectady.
1: No.
2: White Plains.
1: No.
2: West. Tarrytown.
1: No.
0: Ooh, Tarrytown's a good one.
2: Right? Rye.
1: No.
2: Rochester.
1: No.
2: New Rochelle.
1: No.
0: It sounds Greek, right?
1: It's not new anything.
2: Oh. Oh my God, cities in New York.
1: It's one
2: cities
1: word.
2: In New York.
0: King of Prussia Mall.
1: No.
2: That's Pennsylvania.
0: Is it in New Jersey?
2: It's what?
0: Oh,
2: no,
0: it's Pennsylvania.
2: PA.
0: Oh, sorry.
2: 20 minutes from my house.
0: Okay.
2: I loved it. All right, wait. Greek, New York.
0: Greek, New York. And it's not Troy. What is that?
1: Sorry.
0: Let's see. Oh, my God. Is it on Long Island?
1: No.
0: Oh. So it's it north?
2: Yonkers.
1: No.
0: It's north of the city.
1: It is.
0: Okay.
2: Okay, okay.
0: So we're getting
2: Is
0: there.
2: It on East Coast, West Coast?
1: It is on neither.
0: Westchester.
2: It's in the middle. It's in the middle. I don't know any cities in the middle.
0: Were we close with Poughkeepsie? No.
1: No, nowhere
0: no,
1: even close.
0: No, nowhere near to Poughkeepsie.
2: Buffalo. I mean, not Buffalo. What's it called?
0: Oh, my God.
2: Oh, my God. What's the town I'm thinking of?
0: Not Albany, because you already said
2: that.
0: Yeah,
2: I said that one.
1: Mm-hmm,
0: okay,
1: mm-hmm,
0: can you give us another hint, please? Like, is there anybody famous from there?
1: Not that. Oh, there's a college there.
2: Syracuse.
1: No.
0: Is it SUNY? SUNY?
1: No.
0: No. One of the SUNYs.
1: No.
2: Ithaca.
1: Yes.
2: Yeah. Wow.
0: You could have said road trip.
1: That's what I was getting at. Yes, they go to Ithaca.
0: Oh, that.
2: Dude, I don't even remember that
0: very
2: from the Odyssey.
0: Difficult.
1: We must award tickets
0: yeah,
1: to go see
0: do.
1: Barbie's boyfriend, Ed Sheeran.
0: Ed Sheeran.
1: If you'd like to win them, be the 10th texter to correctly answer this question at 224-1234. The new Netflix season of Monster focuses on Lizzie Borden.
0: Mm-hmm.
1: In the famous rhyme, how many whacks did she give her father?
0: That's so hard.
2: No, it's not.
0: I think it is.
2: It's the rhyme.
0: Okay.
1: Text the answer to 224-1234 and the 10th person to tell us how many whacks did Lizzie Borden allegedly give her father will instantly win tickets to go see Ed Sheeran.
0: Can't wait to see who our winner is. We get that and a whole lot more coming up on 92 Pro FM Mornings.
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0: 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Happy Monday. It is 9:04. It is time for the Becca Burger Battle Bonus.
1: Moments ago, we said to you the Netflix season of Monster focuses on Lizzie Borden right here in New England. In the famous rhyme, how many whacks did she give her father? For the answer, we're going to head to a very quaint New England town of Coventry. Good morning, Abby. How are you?
0: Hi, Abby.
2: I'm good. How are you? Good.
1: Excellent. You sound very calm for a Monday morning. Everybody else is running around all scattered. What are you doing?
2: I just put one kid on the bus and I'm just with the other kid at the moment.
3: Okay.
1: Do you get to get rid of the other kid or do you have to stay with said other child all day?
2: Believe it or not, my husband's also off today, so I get to go run my errands in peace.
0: Yay! Oh,
3: that's amazing. Yeah. That is awesome.
0: Best day ever, and it's about to get even better.
1: Abby, can you tell us the full nursery rhyme? You don't have to if you want to just give us the number, but if you know the whole thing, go for it.
2: I don't know the whole thing. I know she gave her mom 40, but she gave her dad 41.
1: 41.
4: That is correct.
1: Is the right answer. Kim, do you know the whole thing?
3: Probably, but it would take me too long to piece it together in my brain.
0: I do not know the whole thing.
1: Well, for knowing that, you've won a fabulous prize, Abby.
0: You're going to see Ed Sheeran live at Gillette Stadium, and that's coming up in 11 days. So make sure you get a babysitter, okay?
2: Can't wait. That's so exciting. Thank
3: you. Good.
1: Hold on 1 second so Jim can ask you how many whacks you'd like.
3: Good Lord.
0: That is
1: Lizzie Borden took an axe and gave her mother 40 whacks. When she saw what she had done, she gave her father 41.
3: Thank you.
0: Now the
3: I knew it was sing-songy.
0: Lizzie Borden Netflix show.
1: Monster.
0: Monster. And that is coming out. When is it coming out? Oh, it doesn't say.
1: I think it's today.
0: September 17th.
1: Oh, no. Okay. So what? Thursday?
3: We're close.
0: Thursday.
3: I don't have anything to watch on Thursdays now. Project Runway's over.
0: Are you sure Lizzie Borden won't be too creepy for you?
3: No, no. I can handle her. That's okay. True crime.
1: Excuse me. What about Friends, Will and Grace, Frasier, and ER?
3: Ugh.
0: What year is that?
1: 1998.
0: I like it. We got more coming up on Pro FM. Love.

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0: Hello. On a serious note, we have partnered with NBC 10 this Thursday, September 17th. 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
2: You got a cough over there?
0: Yeah. 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
2: We've all got a little tickle in our throats over here this morning.
0: I know. Never mind. I won't get into what I blame.
2: Okay. 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
0: I'm trying to do this very nice thing. 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
3: I interviewed one of the families last week, and they were so sweet. The little boy was so, so cute. It's a great story. You'll love to hear it.
0: I'm looking forward to that. The Day of Giving, we are partnering with NBC 10 this Thursday. Okay, so one thing I did not get to in Becca's world, because I was too busy asking all of you if you've ever heard of Andrew Keegan before.
3: And whether the washer and dryer are married or just
0: having
3: fun.
0: We've been very busy. Lady Gaga is fully Mother Monster. Surprise, Lady Gaga is a mom.
3: Best kept secret ever.
0: Her and her fiance, Michael Polanski, welcomed their first child. Now the baby's name, gender, date of birth, nothing has been revealed.
3: But did you see the baby in the snuggly?
0: Yes, she's wearing the baby. They were seen in Northern California, and Gaga.
2: That is a hot accessory nowadays, by the way.
0: A baby?
2: Yes.
0: Everybody's wearing a baby. a source says Gaga and Michael are just, they beam when they talk about being parents. I mean, of course they beam.
3: Yeah, of course they do. Say? I would hope they do.
0: Michael seems lighter, happier. They both took time off of work this summer to be with the baby. They've been engaged since March of 2024.
2: Interesting. And did Lady Gaga do any press this summer and stuff? Was she out and about doing stuff?
0: I thought she toured.
2: I thought she did too. So unless Michael had that baby, I think they got someone else had it.
3: I thought she toured last year.
0: That too. Or hear me out. Maybe Millie Bobby Brown could have inspired them, and maybe
2: exactly.
0: They adopted a newborn.
2: True. I didn't even think about that.
0: So there's a couple different things that could have happened.
3: She was live. Oh, no, wait. Nope. 2025. Looks like 2025. Oh, there is a February of 26.
0: So that was her last show was February, April, May, June, July, August. I mean, it's all possible.
2: Doing baby math here.
0: There's so many possibilities. She could have already been pregnant at that point.
2: That's
0: Who
2: true.
0: Knows?
3: She wrapped up the winter and spring leg in early
2: April
3: of 26.
2: That'd be interesting because, of course.
4: Well, she has no idea if the taller bebe can take on its mother.
3: That would have been before she started showing or just showing a little.
0: And if it's her first, she wouldn't. Some people don't even really show until month
3: five
0: or six.
3: Yeah.
0: So Lady Gaga is a mama. Baby Gaga. What do we think that they gave the baby like a weirdo name or a normal? You think so?
2: No, but they really missed an opportunity if they didn't call it Alejandro.
0: Alejandro. Alejandro.
3: Well, I hope they're not going to call it Judas.
0: Judas Joanne Germanata.
3: That'd be really bad.
0: The third Polanski. That is really funny. Alejandro Judas Michael Polanski Stephanie with an F Germanata. Love it all. Mother Monster. She's officially a mama. We got more coming up right now. It is Bruno on 92 Pro FM mornings. This is our buddy.

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1: The Jonas Brothers.
0: Burning Up all over again. TD Garden, Friday, September 25th. All you have to do right now is be caller 10 to 224-1234. If you love the Jonas Brothers, like I think you do. Mm-hmm. It's the Burning Up All Over Again tour. They're coming back. They're running it back to Boston, TD Garden, Friday, September 25th. So if you would like to see the Jonas Brothers, be caller 10 to 224-1234 right now on 92 Pro FM Mornings.

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3: You know it. Let's see who that caller 10 is. Jonas Brothers tickets. Hello, April.
4: Hi.
3: Hi, what are you doing right now?
4: I'm actually just sitting in a parking lot right now.
5: Is that, perfect. Is that typical for you at 9:30 on a Monday?
4: Yes, unfortunately.
3: What parking lot is it?
4: Lowe's.
5: The ACI.
4: In North Smithfield.
6: Are you waiting for it to open?
4: No, I'm actually bringing my husband to work. Hi.
3: Hi.
6: Hi.
3: Which Jonas is your husband?
4: Joe. Don't tell him that, though.
3: We won't. Congratulations, April. You just won a pair of tickets to see the Jonas Brothers Burning Up All Over Again tour. It's at the TD Garden on September 25th. It's coming up so quickly.
4: Oh, my goodness. Oh, thank you so much.
6: Now, are you bringing the husband or are you bringing somebody else?
4: Probably my sister.
6: Oh, that's so nice.
3: Sister night out to see the Jonas Brothers. So your favorite is Joe Jonas?
4: Yes.
6: Does your sister have a favorite?
4: Oh, goodness. I'd have to ask her. She'd probably say all of them.
3: Nice. Diplomatic answer.
6: Yes.
3: Have you seen them live before, or is this the first time?
4: This would be the first time.
6: Oh, yay! That's so perfect.
4: This is a childhood dream come true.
6: Oh, my gosh.
5: I mean, if your childhood self had told however old you are now, April, that you'd be seeing the Jonas Brothers 25 years later, you probably wouldn't have believed her.
4: Not at all.
6: We just saw them the last time they were here, and they were fantastic.
4: Oh, I believe it.
3: They
4: oh,
3: were
4: I
3: amazing.
4: Love it.
3: They were so, so good. Did you see Camp Rock 3?
4: Yes, I did.
6: What'd you think?
4: Oh, amazing. Absolutely amazing.
6: My kids were playing some of the songs in the car the other day. I was like, man, these are bangers.
3: Bop.
5: And if you know that Kim likes them, you know that they suck.
6: That's right.
3: Oh, get out of here.
6: I just said that's right. I'm so used to it. It's kind of true.
3: April, we are so happy for you and your sister.
5: April, hold on 1 second so that Jim can ask you if your husband's ever had cake by the ocean.
3: Thank you, April. You're a
6: She's
3: good sport.
6: She's so giggly. I love it.
3: Me too. Your next chance at winning Jonas Brothers tickets
5: the
3: is
5: Jonas Brothers.
3: After one with Barbie Joe. And then if you don't win then, don't worry, Jess has you after three. Details on this over at 92ProFM.com. We still have more coming up on this Monday. It's 92 Pro FM.

0: 92 Pro FM mornings. We got some sun today with a high of 74. So enjoy it on this Monday. I know we've enjoyed hanging out with you today. We had a lot of fun dissecting and remembering and reminding you who Andrew Keegan is.
1: That was fun.
0: I need to look back now on our Facebook page. Oh, by the way, go to Facebook at 92 Pro FM if you want to see Kim planking and doing Zumba.
1: It's really pathetic. I only beat two children in the plank challenge. Everybody else was ahead of me.
2: That's right. As long as you can beat kids, it still helps your ego.
1: Becca, yeah. Andrew Keegan.
0: Yeah.
1: It was a very important poll. 133 people commented, and Amanda tells us he's shooting a nose spray ad tomorrow.
0: That is a quote from 10 Things I Hate About You, which I absolutely love. And I love you are my people. Those of you in the comments that were quoting his random roles and also had posters on your wall like I did, you are my people. And just a little reminder, Andrew Keegan will be in Rhode Island at Rhode Island Comic Con in November.
1: Pretty cool.
0: So something to look forward to. We also had this little discussion that I found on Threads, which was washer and dryer. Siblings or dating? And the responses were hilarious.
1: They were great.
2: It depends, though. If you have a dryer and washer combo in West Virginia, it could get dicey.
0: Ooh, yes, it absolutely could. Here's your reminder. We are hooking you up with tickets to see the Jonas Brothers. It's the Jonas Brothers 92 Pro FM Takeover. You can win those tickets after 1 and then again after 3 with Barbie Joe and Bessica. 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

0: I can't believe that Ella Langley is like 1 week shy of the all-time record. Hang in there. You're almost there. The Dandelion Tour is blowing up at 92 Pro FM. We have your chance to go and see Ella Langley. It's an Ella Langley getaway. And no, we're not choosing Texas. We chose Colorado. Go and see Ella at the Red Rocks Amphitheater October 7th. We've got flights and hotel tickets to the show. Text in the national keyword. It's her last name, Langley. Text Langley. You spell that L-A-N-G-L-E-Y. 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

I can't believe it. Mother Monster officially has a little monster. Lady Gaga had a big weekend, right? Welcomed her first child with fiancé Michael Polanski. Congratulations. Lady Gaga is actually nominated for an Emmy tonight for The Dead Dance.

Canada. So the SNL UK, they opened their season with a spoof on Meghan and Harry. It was super funny. I can't wait for our opener with musical guest Cat's Eye on Pro FM.

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1: A

All right. She called me out for being a party girl. I'm like, seriously? You are over here just downing champagne. I'm talking Charlie XCX. She's going on tour. What's it called? Like music, fashion, film. I don't know if I got that right, but she's going to be over at the TD Garden next week. I've got your tickets on Pro FM 1110. Anxiety.

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1: Hi.
0: Hi, who's this?
1: This is Maria.
0: Maria, it is Monday.
1: It certainly is.
0: Oh, I dread Monday.
1: Me too. Oh, yeah.
0: Here we are, full force. I'm already like, when is it going to be Friday?
1: Oh, yeah. I am constantly booking vacations just to...
0: I like your style.
1: Monday.
0: Are you at work?
1: Yes.
0: Yeah, at work booking vacations. I like this for you.
1: Yes, me too. It's a coping skill.
0: Best coping mechanism. And listening to 92 Pro FM, it really pays off because you're caller 10.
1: Oh, yay. That's awesome. Thank you.
0: All right. If you plan vacations, then plan your day for Thursday, September 24th. That's like next week, because you are going to Boston to go and see Charlie XCX.
1: Oh, my God. That is like so exciting. Thank you so much.
0: I love a party girl.
1: Yes.
0: She's a party girl.
1: She definitely is.
0: She doesn't give a you know what. She likes to drink champagne. I got to hang out with her once, right? You know what we did? We drank champagne and put on a lot of eyeliner. And I was like, oh my gosh, she is nuts. This girl is nuts.
1: That's awesome, though.
0: I didn't think anyone could be crazier than me, but there I met my match in Charlie XCX.
1: Oh, that's awesome.
0: Oh, Maria, I hope you have so much fun. The tour is called Music, Fashion, and Film, and she's going to do all her bangers. So have a blast next week.
1: Thank you so much. That's like so exciting. Thank you again.
0: It is. It's the best way to get through your week.
1: 100%.
0: Tell me the station who's hooking you up.
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0: A 92 Pro FM big announcement from Gillette Stadium just moments ago. Oasis will be playing Gillette Stadium next August 10th, 13th, and 14th. 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
1: They say the holy water's watered down, and this town's lost.

I love a bonus Jonas on 92 Pro FM. I'm not talking Frankie Jonas, but more Joe Bro tickets September 25th over at the TD Garden. 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I'll have your next chance to win in the 1 o'clock hour.

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2: We are in for a long week, right? So we got to start it off with a big high five. 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

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I'll have your next to Ella National keyword around 2:10. But right now, it is your high five at noon. And Tim Impala with his latest loser is coming in at number 4.

0: I'm not going to lie, I peeked. So I know who's number one, but you don't. So stick around and find out. I got your top two songs on the way. 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
2: Did anyone else say, hey, I'm starting my diet today? 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Hey, it's Barbie, and I am hungry on 92 Pro FM, so I'm so glad it's Drive Through Lunch time. I can satisfy you with some really hot songs, so tell me what you're craving, you know? 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I don't know if you heard, but Mother Monster officially has her own little monster. So congratulations, because Lady Gaga is now a mom. So we're going to start out the drive-through lunch with some You and I on 92 Pro FM.

Amanda from Coventry is on the Pro FM text line, and she said she started her diet today too, but she works in a bakery, so she already broke it. See, I don't, so I don't have an excuse, Amanda. It's Barbie Joe, and if you didn't hear, big announcement today from Oasis. Gonna be playing Gillette Stadium next August 10th, 13th, and 14th.

Zendaya on 92 Pro FM. She's nominated for an Emmy tonight. So good luck to you, girl. It's your drive-thru lunch. Lots of Joe Bro requests. Everyone must know that next hour, we got more of those Joe Bro tickets for you to win. Veronica in Somerset, Summer over in Newport, and Kyle in Warwick.

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Does anyone else watch Reacher? I mean, the man is savage. I am loving season 4. What does he say during an investigation? Details matter. Wow. He is now single in real life. Broke up with his wife after, what, 20 years together.

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We got a stash of tickets, and you could grab our next pair. You got to listen to win. I'll tell you, I went to

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I mean, they refer to me as that girl with the sparkly cell phone. 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
2: Which brother was that? Was that Joe or Kevin? It actually might have been both. The Joe Bros, the Burning Up All Over Again tour, back in New England next week, September 25th, over at that TD Garden in Boston. And this is it. I have got your tickets. You can drool over Kevin and Joe and Nick and maybe even the bonus Jonas Frankie. Maybe he'll be opening up for them again, too. I've got your tickets right now. If you're a super fan, call in 224-1234. Caller 10, I am looking for you. I wish you luck. 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
3: Do you want to see the Joe Bros live?
4: Yes.
3: Of course you do. Who is this?
4: Linda.
3: You're caller 10.
4: No way. Oh my God, I'm so excited.
3: Linda, where are you calling from?
4: Cranston.
3: Oh, the cranny. Next week, you're going to see Joe Bros.
4: No way.
3: Do you think...
4: You just made my day.
3: Oh, you made my day. Do you think Kevin is the cutest brother? Joe, Nick, who do you think's the cutest?
4: I think Joe.
3: Oh, yeah. Joe is like the baddie.
4: Yeah.
3: I always liked Joe before, then it was Nick. But now I'm feeling the Kevin. He just seems like a sweet husband and dad.
4: Yeah, he is.
3: Going to see them September 25th, TD Garden in Boston. Only we would have this huge stash of tickets for you, right?
4: Yeah, right.
3: Did you go see them when they came to the Amp last year?
4: I didn't, no.
3: Oh, well, you are in for a real show, let me tell you.
4: Awesome.
3: Are you going to scream sing?
4: I am.
3: All right, I got to get some Joe Bros on. What song do you want to hear?
4: I don't know, I'm just so excited. Wait, anyone?
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3: Jessica is going to have your next pair of Jonas Brothers tickets, I believe in the 3 o'clock hour. But you got to tell me the station who's hooking you up.
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There she is, Taylor Swift on 92 Pro FM. Travis said that marrying Taylor is more than he could have ever dreamed of. I don't know if that makes you smile or makes you want to puke. You decide. Travis is playing against the Denver Broncos tonight. So here's to hoping that Taylor will be there.

0: This is totally unreal. Ella Langley, she has done it, people. 22 weeks at number one and just tied with the Queen of Christmas herself, Mariah Carey, for All I Want for Christmas Is You. It's hard to believe, but now Ella Langley is just 1 week away from the all-time record and 92 Pro FM. Well, we're celebrating. We are going to fly you away to go and see Ella on her Dandelion Tour October 7th. Over at the Red Rock Amphitheater, and that is in Colorado. Flights, hotel, and tickets. We're choosing Colorado. We're not choosing Texas here. Text in to win. I'm unlocking your national keyword right now. This one is very appropriate for me. Hungover. Oh, boy. Hungover. That's not me on a Monday. No, not ever. Hungover. Text it right now to 95819. That's hungover to 95819.
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Jessica has your next chance to grab those Joe Bro tickets next hour. That's right. 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

I told you, we are slammed. We are busy this week. It's Barbie on 92 Pro FM, tossing it to Jess, and she has more Joe Bro tickets next hour. I bet she loves Joe, because, you know, Jess...

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It's Jess. We got a busy Monday for you. Got Jonas Brothers tickets. Got $50 to Washville. Going to get you qualified to see Ella Langley. So much to do. I'll tell you more after Ariana Grande.

0: Today's the Music 92 Pro FM. It's Jess. So coming up this hour, you're looking. That's weird for radio. You're listening for the Jonas Brothers Sounder. I'll tell you when to call in. You can win tickets to see them. They're going to be at the TD Garden September 25th. Next hour, $50 to Washville. Get your car cleaned up. And then, as I mentioned earlier, after the 5 o'clock hit mix, national keyword to see Ella Langley. Also, at this time, I would like to congratulate Lady Gaga on being a mom. I think the funniest thing I saw on social media was like, she was our mom first. It's okay. We can share her. Very happy about that. Don't know her, but she seems like a nice lady. More of the hits on the way. This is Pro FM. She's from
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today's Hit Music 92 Pro FM is just very excited about this. Former Friars player, Devin Carter, he is on the Celtics. Very excited. I said I'd get a jersey, but I don't wear jerseys. So I will get a Devin Carter t-shirt. That is a fact. That's very fun stuff. Just

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No, I haven't given away those Jonas Brothers tickets yet, but I will be doing it this hour, and it's going to have to be soon, but not yet. I can't.

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4: Amazing.
3: You're going to go see the Jonas Brothers.
4: 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Thank you so much.
3: You got it. 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
3: And Sarah, where are you from?
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4: Route 95 right now are in pretty good shape from Salisbury, Massachusetts, right through Seabrook, right up to Kittery, Maine right now. And a little bit, you know, you've got your basic delays through the Hampton tolls right now. A little bit slow on the ramp to and from Route 95 and Route 101. And traveling right now on Route 1 right now, northbound and southbound, approaching Route 88 in Hampton Falls. We've got some heavy afternoon delays through there. Take you a few minutes, but you're going to get through it like you always do. Same thing on Route 1 northbound and southbound at High Street in Hampton. A little bit of slow traffic there. Route 1 heading northbound, we've got slow traffic from Islington Street getting into the Portsmouth traffic circle right now. And traveling out on Route 4 in both directions at Madbury Road in Durham, we've got afternoon delays. Not terrible, but we've got them. I'm Jack Hart with your Right Now Traffic.
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1: Hello?
0: Hello.
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0: Hi. Who's this?
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0: And where are you from, Lauren?
1: I'm from North Smithfield.
0: Well, congrats. 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
1: Thank you. 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
0: 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So, Lauren, how was your weekend?
1: It was good. I have a 1-year-old, so I was busy with her, but it was good. Can't complain.
0: No, very nice. Well, we could have taken her swimming with all the water that we had yesterday.
1: Yeah, seriously.
0: Damn that rain. Well, congratulations, lady. 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
9: Crews are dealing with an accident right now, 95 South at Smithfield Ave. The shoulder is blocked. We also have a couple of disabled vehicles. The first one is 95 North at 295. The center lane is blocked. We have another one, 95 North at Route 10. The right lane is blocked. 195 East from 95 to the Washington Bridge is stop and go. 146 South from Admiral Street to 95 is the same. 95 South from Lonsdale Ave to 195, going to take you 5. 195 West from Pawtucket Ave to Warren Ave is heavy. You're jammed up. 95 North from Jefferson Boulevard to 195. I'm John Laurenti with you right now traffic.
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2: 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Yes, it premiered September 14th, 1985. 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
3: Route 95 heading southbound, solid traffic from a little bit before Smithfield Avenue, right down into the merge with Route 146. And then Route 95, traffic continues heavy down to exit 36A. That's the ramp that takes you over to Route 195. After exit 36A, southbound on Route 95, things look good. Northbound on Route 95, heavy delays begin after Route 37 in Warwick and continue heavy, even heavier, right up towards Thurber's Avenue and onto 195 eastbound from that direction. 195 eastbound. Heavy from downtown Providence right into right down to the Washington Bridge. Things open up after that. Westbound side of Route 195, we've got
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The best part of your day, the Planet Fitness 5 o'clock hit mix. And that national keyword to see Ella Langley. It's a flyaway to Colorado. She's the hottest artist out there right now. Your chance to qualify to win coming up. Stay here.

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0: 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DANDELION. Dandelion. 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
3: Crews are dealing with a couple of accidents right now. They're both on 95 North. The first one is at Route 4. The second is at the 610 connector exit. 195 East between 95 and the Washington Bridge is stop and go. 295 South is slow from the landfill to Route 37. 195 West from the Mass border to Taunton Ave. Going to take you 10 minutes. 95 South between Smithfield Ave and 195 is seeing some heavy volume. 24 South and Raynham from 495 to 140 is a bit sluggish. I'm John Laurenti with your Right Now Traffic.
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1: Crews are dealing with a couple of accidents right now. They're both on 95 North. The first one is at Route 4. The second is at the 610 connector. 195 East from 95 to the Washington Bridge is stop and go. We have a disabled vehicle, 95 North at the state offices exit. 295 South from the landfill to Route 37 is sluggish. 195 West from the Mass border to Taunton Ave, going to take you 10. You can cut that time in half. 95 South from Smithfield Ave to 195. 95 North between Route 4 and 295 is heavy. We have an accident, 95 South and North Attleboro at exit 7. I'm John Laurenti with you right now, traffic.
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0: 92 Pro FM, Jess with you a little after 6. Up this hour, Daft Punk, Ariana Grande, and new Miley, dropping the Cyrus. But first, it's Alex.
1: They say the holy water's watered down, and this town's lost its faith. Our colors will fade eventually, so if our time is running out, day after day, we'll make the mundane a masterpiece. Oh my, my, oh my, my love, I take one look at you, you're taking me out.

0: This new Miley on 92 Pro FM, Bass Persuades. It's just an odd title. Didn't anticipate that one. We don't use Persuades enough. I don't, because I don't know how to spell it. All right, here's the thing. A list came out. New research determined the loudest and quietest states in America. Texas is the loudest. I can see that. And Connecticut is the quietest. Huh. So then I looked us up, Rhode Island. We are the third. We're the third quietest state. I don't think that's the case. Clearly, that test wasn't done when the ladies of Pro FM are in a room. I can tell you that much.
1: 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The 2026 Day of Giving is sponsored by the John and Pat Tarantino Charitable Foundation, Pepito Opportunity Connection, University Orthopedics, and Walmart. Details and donation information can be found.
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0: 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Nick up next. Hello.
1: What's up?
0: The diarrhea lettuce is over. We can eat lettuce again.
1: That's great.
0: Woo-wee!
1: Today it's over right now?
0: Yeah. I said it, and that's it.
1: That's
0: now
1: it. It's now
0: it's official. It's official. Go eat your lettuce. It's going to be great. I feel like you were still eating lettuce the entire time.
1: Yes.
0: Yeah, that's very healthy of you.
1: Thank you.
0: It was just an excuse for me not to have
1: really? I couldn't tell that at all.
0: I needed potato chips.
1: I didn't even say good morning to you that morning. You're like, I'm not eating lettuce anymore.
0: Lettuce is out.
1: I'm like, all right, well, do whatever you think is best. But I did, but whatever.
0: Now I can have my lettuce again, which I did miss it for a period of time. I love my salads because I really do them
1: up. You would bring them every day.
0: I did. And then what I realized is I've made my salads so good that they probably weren't healthy salads. Like when you're putting, meat in there and then croutons and then chickpeas and then feta.
1: Chickpeas are very good for you.
0: Yeah, I have Brussels in the studio right now, so I'm going to evacuate.
1: Okay. By the way, great RAFC video. That was awesome.
0: Oh, thank you. We love Chip. Go see it.

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0: 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I am a big fan of summer. If it was 83 degrees, sunny, no humidity, a little bit of clouds, a little bit of wind, every single day, I'd be cool with it. Every single day, that same weather. That's how I would like to live. But in New England, that is not the case. Summer is definitely over, even though we're still technically in the season of summer with the temperature changing, school back, football back. But I want to go to the beach one more time. I feel like the last few years, I was able to go in October. Looking at the projected forecast, I'm not sure if that's going to be the case in September, but I need at least one more beach day in 2026. I would like that here in New England, by the way. But if you're looking to take a vacation, we have your chance to do that, a luxury vacation to Dreams Resort in Mexico. Get the details now.
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1: 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You hit a ball in the gap, run. 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

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It's Nick. I know it was a weekend ago, but still talking about that Bruno Mars show at Gillette Stadium, the two shows last weekend, and you can watch videos from those shows on our socials at 92 Pro FM.